0: Oxygène FM, à Tourtrolles, c'est sur le 94.2.
1: Did no one ever teach you how to dance? 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Well, everyone knows how to dance. There's only so much time.

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I like what you've done with the place, God. Grandma, great finishing.

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that I can't fix. Cause I can do it in the mix. And if your man gives you trouble just to move out on a double, and you don't let it trouble your brain, cause away goes trouble down the drain. Said away goes trouble down the drain.